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1: The Vegas Golden Knights will be back in action on Saturday, September the 19th for their first of four preseason games, as they'll be in Ontario taking on the LA Kings, with their first home preseason game on Thursday the 24th as they host the Utah Mammoth.
2: Talking about Dejan Love, I'm talking about iHeart. Man, that's love right there. That's love, which is what we have for Steve DeSager. So let's go ahead. Let's get Steve DeSager in here.
3: Hola, once again. Let's start with the game at Wrigley Field, Chicago. It is the Reds leading the Cubs 6-3, and the game's in the bottom of the sixth inning. Pete Crow-Armstrong did hit a leadoff homer, 37th of the year, but Cubs starter Shota Imanaga allowed three homers and the six runs in his five innings of work. Atlanta won its seventh straight game, a 10-inning win over Colorado 3-2. The Rockies' record, worst in the National League, 52-85. The Angels are just as bad in the AL, and they've lost seven in a row after dropping another at home to Philadelphia 5-2. The Dodgers and Tyler Glasnow won a Detroit 6-1. Glasnow recently back from injury, 4-0 on the year, seven innings of work, two hits allowed. Yankees hit five home runs and beat Boston 16-1. Tampa Bay, with two runs in the bottom of the 11th, edged the Padres 5-4. Minnesota over the White Sox 5-1. The White Sox lead in the AL Central 3.5 games over the Guardians. Cleveland won at home 11-1 against Kansas City. Jose Ramirez, a homer and four RBIs, wins for Houston and Texas.

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9: 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Imagine a sheet of ice. Now imagine the Golden Knights skating on that sheet of ice. I know I'm getting the chills. And the Knights will be back in action as preseason action is not too far away. The Knights will start on the road as they take on the Kings on September 19th with their first home preseason game on the 24th as they host the Utah Mammoth at the Fortress.
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0: This is Fox Football Sunday. That's Ephraim Salam. I'm Mark Willard. Congrats on your Jadarian Price pick. Zach Charbonnet will start the year on the PUP list, Ephraim. So he's out at least four games. So I know we don't like root for injuries, but he was already hurt. So figured that that was a safe space for you. If I had to go through the teams that we talked about earlier, the division champions from last year, the last place teams, what if I made you kind of declare a confidence level of pick? In other words, I'm going to make you circle one team that's definitely going to win the division. One team and one team only.
1: Okay.
0: Who do you feel absolutely best about winning their division?
1: Houston.
0: I had a feeling that you were going to say that. I think that's a really good pick. I really do. Look, the Titans are not a threat. The Colts are interesting just because we're trying to figure out what we saw at the beginning of last year. Is that real or imagined? Jaguars are a team, but it felt like things were going their way a lot last year. And I guess it's, at the end of it all, what you're really saying is defense is what wins.
1: Especially a historic defense.
0: Right.
1: And, I mean, I'm under the belief that Stroud can't play any worse.
0: I think he's going to be better this year.
1: He can't be worse.
0: Is their offensive line better? You would know this better than me.
1: It is better.
0: Okay. If it's better, he will play better.
1: But that'd right? be impossible to duplicate.
0: Right.
1: So that to me, with that defense, gives them the edge in that division.
0: I think that's the right pick. I really do. I think I would make the exact same selection if I had to circle one team that I feel very, very strongly is going to win the division. The other team that I would have considered in this conversation is actually Buffalo.
1: Oh, that's a good one.
0: It's the Buffalo Bills, because I don't think the Dolphins are a threat. I don't think the Jets are a threat, and the Patriots, to me, are one of the most ripe for regression teams. They had a schedule last year that was, I mean, you couldn't script something like that. It ended up being so easy. And, I just look at their first four games this year. Forget the whole thing, because there'll be some hard games and some easy games everywhere. But the New England Patriots will go at Seattle, home to Pittsburgh, at Jacksonville, at Buffalo. That's September and early October.
1: That's tough living.
0: Yeah. For a team that also had a really weird offseason.
1: Yeah. You think?
0: Just a little bit. A little distracting out there in the streets for the New England Patriots. So I really like, and I think Buffalo did some tightening of the screws. I know it's a new staff, but they've decided to actually give Josh Allen a receiving weapon. That's fun. If they can just play above average defense, to me, the Buffalo Bills are easily the class of the AFC East.
1: Yeah, that makes sense.
0: You know?
1: Yeah, I can see that. I definitely can see that.
0: And I look at Josh Allen the same way people look at NBA stars when they question whether or not enough has been put around him. Like, that's kind of a thing to me also with Josh Allen. Everybody thinks he's the best player in the NFL, and he's never even been to a Super Bowl. You got to get some more stuff going on.
1: Got to get it.
0: You know?
1: Yep.
0: Great all right, show, man. Brother. Yep, you too. We are 1 week closer, but continuing on. For Ephraim Salam, I'm Mark Willard. Talk to you next week. We are.
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3: And I'm the smartest guy in the room.
2: That's right. 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
3: Yeah.
2: Your real Super Bowl pick, which is neither team that you had picked to make the Super Bowl leading up to this week.
3: I still like the Cowboys, but I kind of backed away from them.
2: Why?
3: I just don't.
2: Because everybody else is picking the Rams?
3: Wait, don't give away my pick right now. I'm not done with that.
2: I'm just guessing.
3: Yeah, well, that, and did you hear what Jeff Hafley had to say, the Dolphin head coach, about the season coming up?
2: You mean the thing that we all have known since basically they trotted that roster out there? Yeah, go ahead.
3: Success won't be defined by winning. No, you can't. No, that's the only definition of success, is how many games you win. You're not succeeding if you're going 2-15 or anything like that. I still think we're going to be better than people are giving us credit for, but my real

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0: We'll find out how good Monday will turn out to be. We do know that the Ben Maller Show on Fox Sports Radio is rolling on. And a reminder, if you missed any of the Fifth Hour podcast over the weekend, it's a bad job by you. The great thing is it's saved for posterity's sake. So you can go back and hear the many, many shows. Three new shows, Friday, Saturday, and Sunday, including a Bye Bye Bernie episode. Our friend Bernie Frado, colleague here of mine for almost a decade. Bernie taking a break from the radio show and heading back to Michigan. 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
1: The show's over. Goodbye.
0: Well, for now. You know. When you're a true radio guy, and there's not a lot of younger people that are true radio people, but like the old guys, it just gets in your blood, and it'll never leave. It's like whatever Hollering James has. You know, it's just in your blood, and it won't leave, and then there's that. So it gets in you. Back to it. All right, let's go. Back to it we go, and we will pay off the Who Am I game. I did want to get this guy on because he was talked about as well. Hollering James came up. Bunch of guys. Lucky Tony. And this gentleman right here in Greenwood, Louisiana, we say hello to our NFL insider, Anthony. Or is it a fake caller? We'll find out. Hello, Anthony in Greenwood, Louisiana. Welcome.
2: Hey, Ben. How you doing?
0: There it is right there. That's
3: Anthony. That's a fake. Is
0: this not the real Anthony? Wait a minute. What happened to the real Anthony?
2: This is the real Anthony.
0: Are you sure about that? How many fingers am I holding up?
2: I'm not. I can't see.
0: How many am I holding up right now?
2: Four. I can't see.
0: No, you're right. He's blind. I'm holding up two.
3: Our second question. If you were going to take me anywhere to eat, what would we have and where would we go?
0: Good car.
2: Hey, Chuck.
0: Good question. Where would you take Lorena on a nice date? Where would you take? Oh, she's family, so
2: outback.
0: I don't know.
2: Outback.
0: Outback.
3: Okay, he passes.
0: Ah.
2: Hey, Chuck. Yeah. Hey, Chuck.
3: What up, cuz?
2: Yeah. How was your trip?
3: Oh, my gosh. We had so much fun. Wish you could have been there. You would have been a hit.
2: Me, I would have been a hit, huh?
3: Yeah, you would have been a hit. We would have helped you up the stairs and everything.
0: Yeah.
2: It's good to hear from you, Lorraine.
3: Good to hear from you, Anthony.
0: I think you called her, but I don't think it works the other way there. Yeah, yeah. All right, big weekend for you. A lot of fun, yes? You want to answer the Who Am I game? Let me give the Who Am I game one more time. Here it is, and I'll let you answer. I never played high school baseball, yet was a World Series champion at age 20. Had three homer games in the AL and NL back when that mattered. Struck out 39 times against Nolan Ryan, believed to be the most ever. And also hit the Yankees' 10,000th home run. But wait, there's more. I hit the foul ball Ferris Bueller caught in that classic 1980s comedy, Ferris Bueller's Day Off. Who am I? Ooh. That's the question. Hollering James' blood pressure, according to Just Josh in Cincinnati. Reggie Jackson from Miguel on Fire. Matthew Broderick from Not Blind Austin in Bakersfield. Femi, the Uber East driver in Minnesota, going with J.J. McCarthy as his answer. Newly deputized Agent Quang from the MBI, the Maller Bureau of Investigations. The Degenerate Gambler's Cleats from Robbie, the Mariner fan. Who else do we have? Page Dan, read that. Kathy and Madison went Hollering James. Willie Keeler, guessed by Manuel Ingardina or Robin Ventura, either one. All right. Do you have an answer, Anthony, in Louisiana?
2: No. I was going to say Reggie Jackson, but somehow I already said it.
0: Yeah. All right. No answer. Lorena, do you
3: Reggie Jackson would have been a good guess. Yeah. I was going to go with Brandy from the Meet and Greet.
0: Oh, the lovely Brandy. No,
3: I loved her.
0: She's very nice. No, that is incorrect. The correct answer would be Claudel Washington. Claudel Washington is the answer. There you go. Put that in your pipe and smoke.
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17: Scottie Scheffler won the PGA's Tour Championship by 3 strokes over Victor Hovland. Rory McIlroy tied for 4th place, 5 shots back. Defensive tackle Aaron Donald officially returned to the Rams. Wide receiver Odell Beckham made the Giants roster. The Titans waived quarterback Will Levis. The WNBA is now on break. Atlanta beat Minnesota 89-81. Pato O'Ward won both IndyCar races in Wisconsin. Alex Palou clinched the season title. At the U.S. Open, which started Sunday morning, Novak Djokovic lost his first rounder Sunday night in 5 sets while battling illness. The Sunday night ball game in Chicago went to the Reds over the Cubs 7-5, despite 2 more homers from Pete Crow Armstrong. He has 38. Philadelphia sent the Angels to a 7th straight loss 5-2. Atlanta won its 7th in a row, a 10-inning win over Colorado 3-2. The Dodgers and Tyler Glasnow won 6-1 at Detroit. I'm Steve DeSager.
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0: a Mallard Mobile and drove through Baker, Barstow, Prim, all those places out in the desert and got back there.
1: Did you get some jerky while you were driving by that alien jerky place?
0: Unfortunately, the alien jerky place not open at 3 in the morning, which is rather disappointing. It's not.
1: It should roll up and have you come in there and buy the whole place.
0: The great thing about that, though, Big Balls Bob, is when you drive back, there's a lot of bathrooms, because anywhere out in the desert, you just pull off to the side of the road, there's a bathroom everywhere. So it's really cool.
1: You learned my lesson there. Well, it's good to see everybody, and I had a great time. And maybe when the baseball stadium's finished here, we could do something like that. That'd be fun.
0: Oh, go to an A's game or something like that, yeah.
1: Yeah, or whoever they're playing.
0: yes, to see the other team, not to see the A's, to see the other team. Yes,
1: that's what this town is. I've been to Raiders games. I root for the other team, and I also whoever the Knights are playing, but I like the Knights. So anyways,
0: yeah,
1: great seeing Lorena. I got to tell you, I had that drink named after you, and whew, it was a fun ride home, I got to tell you.
0: Oh, boy. In your Uber.
1: I almost sold some Buicks.
0: Wow.
1: So,
0: yeah. All right. Well, Bob.
1: You guys are awesome. I enjoy spending the quality time with you.
0: Well, yeah. And you're the pride of Skokie, Illinois, right?
1: That's right. Skokie. Don't get any better than that.
0: Yeah. The legendary town of Skokie, Illinois. A town that very few have been to, but many have heard about. Skokie, Illinois.
1: That's right. Yeah. Thanks,
0: Ben. All right, buddy. Bye. Take care. There you go. Big Balls Bob. Till next year's Mallard meet and greet back in Vegas.
2: Thanks for the back scratcher.
0: Got a nice cat. I saw his cat. He showed me photos of the cat,
2: Oh, not the cat, I thought. What?
0: No, not that. It was an actual kitty cat. There was an actual kitty cat there.
2: Oh, yeah, his new little striped one, right?
0: Yeah.
2: So cute. So,
0: yeah. It's tough. When you lose a pet, it's not. It's a mourning process. For some people, it lasts an hour. For some people, it lasts 2 months, a year. You never. All right, let's go back to the phones. Let's say hello to, let's go to Dave, who's in Houston. Hello, Dave. I think I know who this is. Is this the legendary caller, Dave, as in I think I know who? Dave, is this transgender Dave? There it is. There it be. Transgender Dave. How's that going, Dave? When's the big operation?
3: Well, I'm entirely gender fluid. There's just no telling. But, I wanted, after all this talk of sex and wire fraud, I wanted to make a completely wholesome phone call tonight, which would be unusual.
0: Yes, that's out of character. That's out of character.
3: This will test your pro football knowledge going way back before your time, and it involves a personal thank you to one of the best NFL players, the number one draft pick in the NFL in 1968. It was for the Cincinnati Bengals. He was a center. He was the only player to ever have his jersey retired for the Bengals. And I wonder if you remember.
0: I have no idea.
3: His name was Bob Johnson.
0: Bob Johnson.
3: Yep. And
0: all right.
3: He back in 1968 at West High School, I was given the assignment to find a speaker for a high school assembly, and he was big time in Knoxville, as you can imagine. University of Tennessee, number one draft pick, and I had no boundaries at the time, so I called him up at his home, and I heard him say to his wife, that's how young people got married back then, he said, somebody wants me to speak at his high school, blah, blah, blah. But he said yes, and he came, and he spoke, and this leads me to think that everybody in the state of Ohio, where he's still doing fine, according to my smart speaker, still living, was very eminent.
0: Okay.
3: Played for like 14 years.
0: Well, I can't wait for the payoff on this. The payoff on this is going to be unbelievable.
2: Maybe in like 14 years.
0: There's a kicker that we're going to get from Transgender Dave in Houston, which is going to blow you away. And I am ready for it. I've been set up now.
3: You know what?
0: I'm ready for it.
3: I thought it was going to be wholesome. It's just a thank you. That's all it is now.
0: Okay.
3: Back to ridiculous content. I heard Brianna doing some of your mailbag over the weekends, was it? Did a very competent job on weekends. And this leads me to believe that the women of Fox Sports Radio are awesome. And my only problem with Lorena is I'm afraid she's lost her heart to Anthony from Louisiana. I cannot compete with that.
0: It's very tough. Anthony, when you have the kind of swag that Anthony in Louisiana has,
2: he makes me melt.
0: He's got game. All right, well, Transgender Dave, not one of your better calls, but we'll try better next time. But thank you. There he goes, the great Transgender Dave from Houston. A fan favorite, for sure. It is the Ben Maller Show. Time now for the Insta Trivia. And here we go. So Aaron Donald will play his first game with the Rams against the Niners in that really typical California town of, where is it, in Australia? They're in Australia. They're playing in Australia. It's a country. Aaron Donald's 12.5 sacks versus the 49ers, playoffs included, are tied with blank for the most for any player since sacks became an official statistic in 1982. Again, Aaron Donald's got 12.5 sacks against the Niners, including the playoffs. That is tied with blank for the most of any player in the NFL since sacks became official in 1982, obviously against the 49ers. That's the Insta Trivia, the answer. We'll get to it. We'll do it! Next.
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0: 52 Division I programs, 330 lost money. So yeah. only 22 programs out of 352 actually made money in college sports, to your point, Buck.
1: Yeah, I mean, that's, and, you know, that's not to say that when they were crying poor at Alabama and things like that during the pandemic that you shouldn't still roll your eyes and be like, okay, whatever, right? But the margins are actually pretty thin when you look at what it costs to operate one of these things versus what they actually bring in. Now, I'm not saying that collegiate athletics is not the billion-dollar industry that it presents, right? It is still an incredibly profitable and money-making enterprise for the people involved in it, except really for the student athletes, and we've now seen a bit of an overcorrection that way. But they're still not making money off the television deals, which is where the real money comes from in this sport, and in any sport in the modern day. So, yeah, the Deion thing, the Belichick thing, I think that they're not perfect parallels, but they definitely seem to be, right, because they're the unconventional things. The two unconventional things that were brought in to shake up the sport have failed for different reasons, but they are still reasons that felt pretty predictable. Yes?
0: Yeah. I mean, it's all sort of a wild, like, this is a new era in college sports, and I can't really figure out how to make most of it make sense across the board. You know your favorite player's stats. 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We're going to keep breaking it down, obviously, but, you know, for all of the conversation yesterday about who got cut, who made NFL rosters, who didn't make NFL rosters, Dejan Love didn't make a roster. We'll tell you about him, and we'll tell you about the wildest story in sports coming up next. He's Buck Rising. I'm Jason Fitz, hanging out for you on 2PROS.
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13: 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And when it stays hot overnight, it never gets a rest. It just keeps grinding until something gives. At Gettle, we've been doing this for over 85 years. We know what a summer like this does to a system. 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We'll keep you cool, but it's hard to spell.
14: The band that helped start a revolution. Candlebox, live in concert. But you left me far behind. Saturday, October 3rd at the

0: The Giants did. They ended up settling for Dart. I think it's one of those things where even based on talking to people, Fitzy, they are also a little bit concerned with how much further they thought they'd be by this point with him. And that week one game against the Jets, the Robert Saleh revenge game type of situation, your season's not over if you lose to the Jets in week one, but both New York and Tennessee are looking at each other like, you shouldn't lose to that team, even though they are basically the exact same thing.
1: Yeah, there's some ugly matchups week one. That Jets-Titans game would like to hold my beer to the Raiders-Dolphins game week one. It is just, there's some ugly. If we lose this one, we don't deserve to play sort of games in week one.
0: Do you want them to start Kirk?
1: Yeah. I want what's best for Fernando, and I think what's best for Fernando is time on task. What's best for Fernando is learning. Like, I just think if you watch in the preseason, he took a lot of hits because he wasn't processing fast enough. I feel really good about Fernando. I think he showed a lot in the preseason. Also, I don't feel great about this Raiders offense. I'd like to see the offensive line get about a month to figure out how to play together, to figure out if they're going to suck. So, yeah, I'm all in for patience. I think a good season for the Raiders this year is 6 wins, but the Raiders are watching Fernando win games by the end of the season. That's 6 wins is, that's just how dejected I am as a fan. 6 wins.
0: Brother, like it'll be 6 wins would match what the local professional football team in Nashville has won the last 2 seasons. You know what I'd do for 6 wins? Just so my job's not hell.
1: Buck and I could have our own therapy session as we run through. All right, coming up, if you've listened to it as all, you know how we finish every single show on Fox Sports Radio, the single greatest game show in the history of sports talk radio. Would you rather? Coming up next, it's Buck and Fitz taking over 2 Pros on Fox Sports Radio.
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